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1: Hola Latin America, soy David Guerra. 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

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All the times that you rain on my parade. And all the clubs you get in using my name. You think you broke my heart, oh girl, for goodness sake.

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2: They say the holy water's watered down, and this town's lost its faith. Our colors will fade eventually, so if our time is running out, day after day, we'll make the mundane a masterpiece. Oh my, my, oh my, my love, I take one look at you, you're taking me out.

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And the bass keeps running.

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1: 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I'm from the dirty, but that Chico nice. Y'all call it a moment, I call it life.